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4: And here we are. Here we are, caught with our fans down. I play too much. Anyway, next on the list is Prince. This one is called Okonoche. And the rising Afropop star promises to move forward with wisdom and conviction. And without saying it, he's kind of urging us to do the same. Now, you have the central to the making of that promise is the fact that Prince, he has this weediness, sharp lyrics, and he also uses his tone to convey a conspiratorial relationship between him and his listener. Now, doesn't actually care if you like him or not, but his conviction is driven by an unshakable resolution that his time has come and nothing will get in his way. So you gotta admire that, yeah? And if you're just tuning in, we are taking a look at the best West African songs of 2026 so far, right here on Afropulse with LaBelle. Coming up next, you have Afrobeats French.

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2: Oui, oui, bonjour à vous tous. Et comment tu vas ce matin? Bienvenue dans votre émission préférée. This is a part of the show where I introduce you to Afrobeats French. And if you are new here, pull up your Shazam and thank me later. Also, if you're tuning in for the first time and today happens to be your birthday, I want to say happy birthday to you. To my OGs, y'all know how we egg around these corners. Also, I want to know, slide into my DMs, let me know your favorite French song so far that you've learned from this show. 091-60-945. 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
2: All right, next on the best West African songs of 2026 so far, you have Josie from Cote d'Ivoire. This one is titled Rien, Rien de tout. Josie has a fantastic knack for turning her listeners into her biggest confidants, and she lays her innermost concerns bare to them. Now, she also maintains this partner in Rien de tout, a song which she boldly declares her refusal to engage with topics that are beneath her. Go, girl, I feel you on that one. And also, she, like most celebrities, is no stranger to rumors and harmful speculation. So this song, Rien de tout, is like her boldest and definitive response to all of that. The song is always, like, it's a danceable and carries a strong conventional tone. So, and Josie is also calling out people who are always seeking her opinion and everything, letting them know that she's intentionally checking out mentally and refusing to feed into the matters that hold little weight. Maybe you should learn that too.

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3: 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And don't forget, coming up next, Supersonic Praise with DJ Hyrid. I'm your girl, LaBelle, and I'll see you same time tomorrow.

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0: babe. Why are you frowning for me now?
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0: This woman. 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
0: I'll make it. 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
1: 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I put everything on one bet, not on luck. Like the same thing with football been teach me. You know they win on hope, you they win on the knowing. Back yourself. I don't place my bets. 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
4: 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Well done. 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
0: Lagos, are you ready? The craziest and hottest of them all is back. It's Akpororo versus Akpororo. 10th year anniversary. 40 and crazy.
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If you're just tuning in, welcome to The Vibes and Drive, your favorite afternoon destination for the hottest music, the biggest stories, and of course, all the energy that you need to power through the day. I'm Ravish Ravina, and I'm hanging out with you till 5 p.m. DJ Chella is locked in with me, and she keeps serving hit after hit. She's going to be keeping the vibes all the way up. If you haven't followed her yet, I don't know what you're waiting for. And because it is Women Crush Wednesday, we are showing love to one of the coolest voices in music right now, Amare. Now, here's a fun little fact. Today is the last full day of Cancer season because tomorrow, Leo season officially begins. So we figured it was only right to, you know, close it out by celebrating one of our favorite Cancer queens, Amare.

So what are you, Bad Child Girls? Love money, reckless and sweet, angels in Tibet. Yeah, she's fearless, she's genre bending. And she's effortless and stylish. At 3 p.m., we'll be getting into her rise from the underground favorite to global star status, a biggest moment, and of course, the music that is changing the game. Don't forget, we've got all the trending stories making waves, news updates, sporttainment at 4:30, and yes, your chance to score cinema tickets. All you gotta do is turn the volume all the way up and tell your people we are live. It's a Vibes and Drive, and the vibes never take a day off. I'll be right back. Or anywhere.

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Alright, Zay Levitan's Before Save Me EP is now the number 2 project on Apple Music Nigeria Top Songs Chart. If you haven't listened to that, you know, EP, he dropped it last night, by the way, and go listen to it. What are you waiting for? I really enjoyed it. Taves also dropped an album last night, and it was beautiful. If you don't know, the name of the new Taves project is Pop Star Side A. Odell also has just announced his new project, For a Good Time. It's out next Friday, July 31st. You know who else is dropping July 31st? Yeah, Davido. So we are getting fed, and I'm here for it. WizKid has now surpassed 11.4 billion streams across all credit on Spotify. And Shakira and Burna Boy's Die Die picked a number 1 on Global Apple Top 100 chart. Burna Boy is now the second African artist after Tems to go number 1 on this chart. Spotify launches new global music video chart. Shakira and Burna Boy's Die Die is officially the first number 1 song on the chart. And Black Jersey has now surpassed 100 million streams on Spotify across all credits. Joey Badass, All American Badass, has now surpassed 1 billion streams on Spotify. This is his first ever album to reach the milestone, by the way. Lil Baby's Dead Fresh is expected to debut on Top 25 on next week, Hot 100. And this will be his biggest solo debut since 2022. It's a long time coming. Unfortunately, Rick Ross's Set in Stone album is currently projected to debut outside the top 20 on the Billboard 200, with under 26,000 units sold. And Rick Ross himself says he doesn't care about the first week numbers, and he gauges his music by a reaction from the streets, which I don't believe, but hey. Congratulations to Ariana Grande. She is now officially an Emmy nominee. Let's get back and show great music. Don't go anywhere. I'll be right back.

0: You're starting to get all the way out to Ravina and DJ Chella here on the Vizen Drive, 2:45 PM on the dot. Funny Mac has recently revealed that he made $200,000 in only 3 days by reacting to Streaming University on the first 2 days, and then doing a 24-hour stream on campus after Kaisa Knight invited him as their alumni. Now, DJ Khaled has just received his Lifetime Legacy plaque celebrating his influential career in music for the past 2 decades. Khaled has sold over 80 million total records and boasts 20 billion streams worldwide. The honor was unveiled by Jimmy Fallon in New York City. Now, DJ Khaled had a sit-down with Jimmy Fallon, took his 2 kids, and he was literally talking about his album. If you remember correctly, I mentioned on Monday that Khaled was supposed to drop his album on Friday, but I waited the whole weekend and nothing dropped. Of course, Jimmy Fallon asked him what, you know, happened, why did he delay the release of his upcoming album, A Lamb of God, and he mentioned that he was feeling even more inspired after watching Jay-Z's recent performance at the Roots Picnic at Yankee Stadium. Now, according to Khaled, instead of rushing the project, he wanted to keep building on it and make it even bigger. He says every new song creates an opportunity to top the last, and Jay-Z's shows motivated him to take the album to another level. I mean, I saw that, you know, Rooftop Picnic freestyle, and I don't think it's enough to delay your album over. I'm sorry.
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0: Jennifer Aniston exits Jennet McCurdy's Glad My Mom Died, and she mentioned it was over a scheduling conflict. Angelina Jolie and Brad Pitt's daughter Vivienne has joined her siblings in dropping Pitt from her last name. The 18-year-old has now filed to change her name to Vivienne Marceline Jolie. Deaf actress Katie Hardy has died at 19 years old following a car crash in Maryland. If you don't know her, she played Gia in Godzilla franchise and helped bring deaf representation to the big screen. May her soul rest in peace. Shice's bond has been denied once again, despite his legal team proposing a $700,000 private security plan. He will remain in custody until his trial in February 2027. I'm going straight back, and there's some great music. Don't go anywhere. I'll be right back.

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0: Welcome back to the show. That was OBT. Bad Boy, OML, and Show Day. If you're just tuning in, welcome to the show on the Vibes and Drive of the Ravish Ravina. You're currently listening to Not Romantic by Corey Bello.
1: Stand it, I set my eyes on you. You should have run from you.
0: It's Eric Rush Wednesday, and Amare is our girl.

Now, if you don't know, Amasarwa Genfi is her real name. She was born July 4th, 1994. Yeah, our cancer queen. Of course, that's why we're celebrating her today, because she is closing out the cancer season as Leo season begins on the 23rd. Amari is a Ghanaian American singer, songwriter, and a creative powerhouse. She was born in the Bronx, New York, but grew up between Atlanta, New Jersey, and Accra, Ghana, giving her a unique blend of cultures that obviously shows in her music. Music found her very early. She wrote her very first song at just 13 years old. She started making mixtapes in high school, and by 17, she was already interning at a recording studio while studying English literature and music business in college. She eventually moved back to Ghana and chose music full-time. And literally, that was when she created her sound. Amari refuses to stay in one lane. She kind of knows how to blend alté, pop, R&B, and hip-hop, even electronic influences, into something that is completely her own. And of course, she comes with her soft, whispery vocals, very, very varied fashion choices, I might add. But yeah, she came into the industry pushing boundary and literally coming with her own creativity, and she's very fearless, literally. And you already know you've got an artist who stand out the moment you hear her. We're going back into some great music. Jumping Ship here by Amari, Koji Radical, and Chris.

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Odami Loju, Mo Logo, and Donny the Daddy right here on Five Zone Drive. Before then, it was Young John and Shin Ziyao, the Accelerate. It's 3:31 p.m. You're still hanging with Radisha Ravina on the Five Zone Drive. Now, Amari's journey was not overnight. She dropped her debut EP, Passion for Summers, in 2017. And while it wasn't an instant commercial smash, it quickly gave her a loyal fan base who definitely appreciated how different she sounded. The industry started paying attention to. Apple Music named her one of its favorite new African artists. She also performed at Boiler Room Accra, graced ArtX Lagos, and even landed on Vogue's radar for her bold sense of style. And then came 2020 and everything changed. She released her debut album, The Angel You Don't Know, and critics could not stop talking about it. Pitchfork even gave it and coveted a Best New Music title and ranked it among the year's best albums. The viral global explosion came with Sad Girls Love Money, the original feature in fellow Ghanaian artist Moli. It became a TikTok sensation in 2020. Everybody knew that song. And then Kali Uchis jumped on the remix. The song took over playlists around the world, introducing millions of listeners to Amara's music. And since then, she's collaborated with artists including Stone Boy, Wandeco, Blackbone, Benson, Koji Radical, Odunsi, Santi, and many more. She's definitely, you know, effortlessly between different sounds. She moves very smoothly between them. It's 3:33. It's giving Andrew numbers in here, so yeah, make a wish. We're going straight back into Shonga Easy. Coming up next, I've got Sad Girls Love Money, Amare, Kali Uchis, and Moli.

0: 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And that's not all. 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

I mean, plus you right there, Z Beats and Ola Dakwa. Before that, it was Princess Going Digital by Amare. It's 3:45 p.m. You're still with me, Ravish and Ravina, on the vibes and drive. Now, Amare has not slowed down for a second. In 2023, she released her second album, Fountain Baby. And that literally got rave reviews and gave us an even better version of her artistry. The album also came with another historic moment. She became the first Ghanaian artist ever to perform on NPR's Tiny Desk concert, putting her new music on air another global stage. And thank you, 2025, because, you know, history kept calling. Amare became the first Ghanaian artist to perform a solo set at Coachella. She delivered an unforgettable performance because I watched it. And of course, she was, you know, celebrated by Ghanaian music and Ghanaian culture. And in true Amare fashion, she shocked fans by shaving her head off live on stage while announcing her third studio album, Black Star. Now, when Black Star dropped later that year, it was praised by a lot of critics. Once again, Pitchfork even ranked it, I think, SMO. Pitchfork ranked SMO as one of their top three songs of 2025. And literally, I mean, what makes Amare so special for me is not just her music. It's her fearlessness. She's never been afraid to, like, try new things, challenge expectations, embrace her, you know, individuality. And she's always creating art on her own terms. And yeah, whether it's through her sound, through her style, through her storytelling, she has helped redefine what African music or what African pop star can look like and also sound like. And that's why she's a Woman Crush Wednesday today. And here's to the incredible Amare. She is proving that being different is your greatest superpower. We're going back into some great music. Coming up next, I've got SMO.

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0: 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The craziest and hottest of them all is back. It's Akbarero versus Akbarero. 10th year anniversary. 40 and crazy.
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0: 10 years of laughter, 10 years of madness, and now at 40, Akbarero is going even crazier. 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

0: This is comedy. 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

0: You're still with the Rav Shmarvina, the Biden Drive. Okay, straight to the news. Let's see what's going on around the world. Governor Samuel Lu launches a photographic book documenting his administration's leadership resilience and major milestones in Lagos from 2019 to date. IGP Olatunji Desu warns police commissioners against illegal detention, corruption and abuse of office, demanding professionalism and accountability nationwide. CBN keeps the benchmark interest rate at 26.5% as rising global risks threaten Nigeria's inflation outlook and economic stability. Senate passes a bill replacing the 1997 NICOM Act with a new insurance regulatory framework to strengthen industry oversight. Federal government seeks 729 billion naira through a second power bond after fully subscribing and repaying its maiden 501 billion issuance. On the foreign scene, Andy Burnham will announce bus fares across England will be capped at $2 from January. France has now passed a law to ban social media for under 15s from January 2027. The U.S. has agreed to do a 30-year nuclear deal with Saudi Arabia that could facilitate nuclear enrichment in the country. New York City Mayor Zohran Mamdani said in a new video that he does not have the legal authority to arrest Israeli Prime Minister Benjamin Netanyahu if he were to come to New York City. Ukrainian President Volodymyr Zelensky has replaced Kyiv Military Chief General Oleksandr Skirsky after days of widespread protest against the removal of the country's popular defense minister, whose ousting revealed an unprecedented public split in the military over its strategy in war against Russia. All right, we're going straight back into some great music. Coming up next, I've got Bungalow Cigar by Sally. Don't go anywhere. I'll be right back.
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0: Vina, oh, oh, oh! 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
1: Vito!
0: Oh.
1: Vina. Vito! Which one you don't win again?
0: Baba! Now bet where you want to!
2: Eh?
0: Bonus points, loyalty offers, VIP perks, and they collect points, they convert them to cash! Aye! Ole me!
1: Ah! Ole you! I beg, show me!

right. Ed Sheeran is right there by Satellite. Before then, it was Amelie and Elma with Coping Mechanism. Time check is 4:15 p.m. If you're just tuning in, welcome to the show here on The Vibes and Drive with Ravish Ravina.

All right, guys, we're just 3 days away from the return of Big Brother Naija Season 11. It's premiering this Sunday, July 26th. Now, the launch show is kicking off at 7 p.m. on African Magic Showcase and African Magic Family. So if you do not want to miss a moment, you can catch the 24-hour live show on DSTV Channel 198, GoTV Channel 49, or you can stream it live on DSTV Stream and GoTV Stream. Now, this season is not just raising the bar. They are literally giving out the biggest prize in BB Naija history. Yep, a massive 160 million naira grand prize, which includes 100 million naira in cash and a brand new SUV. MultiChoice also says fans should expect higher stakes, fresh twists, and an exciting lineup of housemates. Obviously, I'm guessing it's going to keep everybody glued to their screens from the premiere right through the finale. And now, there is a new headline sponsor on board this season, Bed Power. So yeah, the countdown is officially on. If you're ready for another season of drama, buzz boost, which is definitely going to happen. Friendships, relationships, and unforgettable moments. I hope you're ready, because I am.

Mr. Beast has announced that he and his longtime partner, Thea Boosin, are now married. The couple first met in 2022, got engaged in December 2024, and they have now officially tied the knot. Cosby Sherry Malcolm Jamal won his widow's use his mother and is seeking $1.2 million from his family trust. This is 1 year after the drowning death of Malcolm Jamal Warner. Instagram now allows users to replace the audio they added to pre-existing posts. Users would previously need to delete and repost if something if they wish to update their audio choice, but that is no longer the case. OpenAI has also confirmed some of its models went rogue. I don't even want to begin to know what that means. But anyways, they're saying that the models started attacking each other. It's like AI attacking another AI. They called it an unprecedented cyber incident. I don't know what's going on there at OpenAI, but they better fix it fast because this is kind of scary. Unfortunately, Disney is laying off several hundred of people across the entire company. The majority of layoffs on the studio side is at Pixar. And this is sad because I really love Pixar animation. Lil Wayne, as revealed on the Friend Keep Secret podcast, he said he released his first album at 12 years old. And his friends didn't even believe it was really him until he showed them the album credits with Dee Carter. Wayne also said he knew Drake was special the first time he heard him switch from rapping to singing on a hook, calling it something no one else was doing at the time. He also praised Nicki Minaj as an obvious standout talent from the beginning. He also shared that he started using teleprompters during performances after seeing Drake use them. Since then, he said he never performs without one, no matter the size of the show. He opened up about becoming a father at 14, explaining that after his father was murdered and his music career took off, his mom really struggled with loneliness. And he mentioned that he eventually sat him and Toya Johnson down to discuss having their child. And that conversation led to the birth of his daughter, Reginae Carter. Which is quite cute. I mean, Reginae, she's cool people. So many things that I'm dealing. Always jump back into some great music. OMDS, Oh My Days Here by Lopez.

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The Vibes. 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

All right, Ordinary Things right there, Vic Tony. Before then, it was Wasted Eyes by Amare. You're still hanging out with the Ravishing Ravina, the Vibes and Drive. It's 4:31 and it's entertainment time. The NFL made more in 2025 than the NBA, MLB, and NHL combined, with a gross national revenue of $14.5 million. Trump also wants to nominate FIFA boss Gianni Infantino for UN Secretary General following the World Cup. Bruno Fernandes is open to a move to Galatasaray this summer. Manchester United wants a €64 million for the Portuguese, but any club outside England can trigger the €56 million release clause. Anthony Taylor has announced his retirement from refereeing at the age of 47. The Englishman officiated 831 games across two decades. IRS is also said to take a cut of Spain's World Cup price at $51 million. Cam Newton has been fired by ESPN. The network continues its latest rounds of layoffs. Manchester City launches a charity auction featuring authenticated items from Pep Guardiola's office. The proceeds from supporting the city will go to the community. Trust Fund Baby here by Amare. Don't go anywhere.

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0: 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If he do, na sign make I do auto update. 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
3: 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Another Heineken for Chris, please.
5: 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So, don't forget the beers. 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
2: 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And that's not all. Coming soon to your screen is Spider-Man Brand New Day. 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
4: Can I get a Heineken, please?
3: He shoots!
4: Yeah! Let's go! Can you believe it?
5: Here you go, sir. Your Heineken.
4: Oh, sorry. Can I get another one for... Wait, what's your name again? Chris. I'm Chris. Ah, nice to meet you, Chris. Another Heineken for Chris, please.
6: 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Not for sale to persons under 18. 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
4: He shoots.
3: Yeah! Let's go. Can you believe it?
5: Here you go, sir. Your Heineken.
3: Oh, sorry. Can I get another one for... Wait, what's your name again? Chris. I'm Chris. Ah, nice to meet you, Chris. Another Heineken for Chris, please.
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0: striker is on the move. 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
1: Can I get a Heineken, please?
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1: Go! Yeah! Let's go! Can you believe it?
2: Here you go, sir. Your Heineken.
1: Oh, sorry. Can I get another one for... Wait, what's your name again? Chris. I'm Chris. Ah, nice to meet you, Chris. Another Heineken for Chris, please.
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2: Howdy, howdy, howdy. Good morning, darlings. How you doing? It's funny how one conversation can stay with you for years. You know, one song can become the soundtrack to a season of your life, and one idea can completely change the way that you see the world. That's why I never take this few hours I spend with you for granted, because I never know which story, which lyrics, or which question might be that one that stays with you for long after we are done. Let's make this 3 hours worth remembering, shall we? I'm your girl, LaBelle.

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2: All right, people. So yesterday we covered the best West African songs of 2026 so far, and I promise a part two today, and that's exactly what we're finna do. Starting up with Falana, this one says "Don't Go Far." There is a shifting perspective into the song that makes you wonder who the soulful Nigerian singer is singing to. Is it a friend? Is it a loved one? A lost romantic connection, a blooming romantic interest, or even a memory. And Falana sings of love as sweet as ripe mangoes in June. And we just got out of June and of wanting to lose herself in love. Now, the simplicity is what allows the song to thrill and dazzle. And even with gentle, undiluting beat composed of soul and R&B elements and a rich, foxy sensibility. So go check it out and let me know what your thoughts are. You're listening to Afro Pulse with your girl LaBelle, the best music show on radio.

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man who tells her, I'm looking for a door, basically. 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Now, seemingly drawn to by its power, she reaches out for the knob. 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Of course, I know you want to know. That's why you go watch the movie. It has a 96% score on Rotten Tomatoes. You can thank me later. What's your favorite anime movie of all time? Holler at me.

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2: All right, bienvenue next on the best West African songs of 2026 so far. Remember, this is a part two from what we did yesterday. You have King Paluta featuring Sako D. This one is titled Give Up and See. Now, this song is more like a pump up your chest, chin up, don't stop moving forward style of motivation that also works as a great, memorable Afro pop track. In this energetic and energizing track, Paluta combines sleek rap flows, a catchy hook, and a chorus that's crafted to be easy on the tongue, and the lyrics that kind of zing on impact. Sako D lends the message even more. Prestige enters the track with a self-assured swagaliciousness, you know what I'm talking about, complementing the song's message, which urges the listeners to never give up. Now, the track features choral